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105.5, 95.3, Sam FM. It's David Bowie. Good morning to you. 6:08 now. It is Greg Breeden in for Jay Lopez on this Tuesday morning. Glad to have you on board this morning. Hey, today is June 9th. It is National Donald Duck Day. Yeah. That was one of your favorites of the Disney characters. You know, when I was a kid, I never could understand anything he said, but anyway, such is history, right? Coming up in just a little bit, we have got the morning history lesson. Looks like we've got another warm day with some mostly cloudy skies, high this afternoon around 82. We'll check the weather in complete detail here in just a couple of minutes. All right, hang on for that. Right now, it's Billy Idol on Sam FM.

0: 105.5, 95.3 Sam FM. It is Dobie Gray, and I am Greg Breeden in for Jay Lopez on this Tuesday morning. Thanks so much for joining me. It's 6:21 right now. Coming up, we'll take a look at the weather. Right now, it is time for a little schooling.
1: If I could turn back time,
0: all right, let's roll time back to 1869 on this date. Root beer was first sold. Yeah, so if you're a root beer fan, it's been around since then. 1870, author Charles Dickens died at age 58. 1915, Les Paul was born in Waukesha, Wisconsin. Waukesha? I think I pronounced that right. Anyway, Wisconsin, we'll just say that. He invented an electric guitar, of course, and in 2005, he was inducted into the Inventor Hall of Fame. 1934, so I mentioned earlier, Donald Duck made his debut in a Walt Disney cartoon called The Little Wise Hen. 1973, I remember this, Secretariat became the horse racing's first Triple Crown winner in 25 years by winning the Belmont Stakes. 1977, George and Patty Harrison officially divorced. 1980, Richard Pryor suffered near-fatal burns at his home when a mixture of freebase cocaine exploded. It's bad stuff. 1997, Married with Children came to an end on Fox. 2010, Shania Twain divorced from her producer Robert Mutt Lange is finalized. The couple announced the split in 2008. 2017, Gene Simmons of Kiss files a trademark application for the devil horns hand gesture, which he claimed he invented in 1974. 2019, former Boston Red Sox slugger David Ortiz was shot in an ambush at a bar in the Dominican Republic. And 2022, Britney Spears marries Sam Asghari at her home. Her parents and sisters were not invited to the wedding. Her sons chose not to attend, so the focus would be on her. Yeah, that's real special, right? There you have it, your morning history lesson on Sam FM. 6:23 now. Chuck, checking the weather forecast. We got Roxy Music on the way.
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4: Sam FM weather for this Tuesday, looking for mostly cloudy skies. High this afternoon, topping out around 82 degrees. Mostly cloudy tonight, chance of showers mainly overnight, low 67. Wednesday tomorrow, looking for partly sunny skies. Chance of showers and thunderstorms, looking for a high tomorrow around 89. Partly cloudy tomorrow night, chance of thunderstorms, overnight low 69. And Thursday, mostly sunny, chance of showers and thunderstorms again, looking for a high topping out around 95 degrees. Right now, we've got Mineral checking in at 60, Culpeper at 62, Charlottesville 64 degrees. So we get back to music now with Roxy Music on Sam FM.

I am Greg Breeden in for Jay Lopez on this Tuesday morning. Glad to have you on board this morning. 6:38 now. Coming up, we've got music from James Taylor, 1,000 Maniacs, or 10,000 Maniacs. More than that. Anyway, Smash Mouth now on Sam FM.

0: 105.5, 95.3, Sam FM. It's James Taylor. I am Greg Breeden in for Jay Lopez on this Tuesday morning. Jay's flown the coop for the week, and I'll be filling in for the entire week. So thank you so much for waking up with us. We do appreciate that. 6:47 right now. And coming up, we'll got the 7 o'clock hour, the drive into work. And, of course, we've got music news coming up about 7:20. So hang on for that. In the meantime, we got some business to take care of. We got to check on the weather, and Stevie Ray Vaughan is coming up.
1: Get ready. 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The Wild West comes to Orange County this Saturday. Come early and pick a great seat to watch professional bull riding. 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
2: Fourth, make that 6:49 on the dot there. Same FM weather, got mostly cloudy skies for a high today, topping out around 82 degrees. Mostly cloudy tonight, chance of showers mainly overnight, look for a low 67. Wednesday, hump day tomorrow, partly sunny skies, chance of showers and thunderstorms, high 89. Partly cloudy tomorrow night, chance of some thunderstorms, looking for a low around 69, and mostly sunny for Thursday. Still a chance of showers and thunderstorms. Look for Thursday's high to top out around 95. Right now, Palmyra checking in at 62. Culpeper also at 62. Charlottesville, 64 degrees as we get back to music now with Stevie Ray Vaughan on Sam.

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Feeling all right. It is Joe Cocker. Hey, good morning to you. 7:07 right now on this Tuesday morning. It's Greg Breeden in for Jay Lopez. Coming up in just a couple, we've got some music news for you. Right now, no doubt, on Sam FM.

0: 105.5, 95.3 Sam FM. It's Ace. Hey, good morning to you. Happy Tuesday. Hope you're having a great day. It is 7:18 right now. I'm Greg Breeden in for Jay Lopez this week. Thank you so much for hanging out with me. Do appreciate that. And coming up, we'll take a look at the weather forecast. Got some doobies on the way for you. But right now, let's get some music news right now. Let's try this again. Hold on. Wrong one. Pushing that wrong button is my specialty here. All right, let's do the music news. All right, one more.
1: Music is the doctor. Makes you feel like you want to. Don't you know that I love my music?
0: All right, that's the way you do it. All right. It looks like the Black Crows are serving up Southern hospitality in more ways than one on this summer's aptly named outing, which features Whiskey Myers as sharing the bill. But it's also been a tour that's allowed the band to demonstrate how they've grown since their initial reunion kicked off properly in the summer of 2021. The Southern Hospitality track launched May 17th at the Moody Center in Austin, Texas, foreshadowing that run as a whole, and it would be an eventful all the best possible ways. On the opening night, they welcomed area luminaries John Doe of X and guitar legend Charlie Sexton on the stage. And after over a decade, Rush has returned. The legendary prog rock group took to the stage at the Forum in Los Angeles, launching their 50-something reunion tour. And they said, you know, we're here for so many reasons. Frontman Geddy Lee declared early in the show. He said, we're here to celebrate over 50 years of music that Alex Lifeson, myself, and the great Neil Peart made together. And we're here to pay a tribute to Neil. There you go, a little bit of music news for you from Sam FM. 7:20 right now, checking the weather forecast. We got music from the Doobies coming up.
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2: 722 now. Sam FM weather looking for mostly cloudy skies today. Look for a high this afternoon topping out around 82. Mostly cloudy continue tonight. Chance of showers mainly overnight, low 67. Wednesday tomorrow, partly sunny skies. Chance of showers and thunderstorms. Look for tomorrow's high, topping out around 89. Partly cloudy tomorrow night. Still a chance of thunderstorms. Looking for a low 69. Mostly sunny on Thursday. Chance of showers and thunderstorms again. Look for Thursday's high to top out around 95. Right now we've got 61 degrees in Louisa. It is 63 in Culpeper. 64 in Charlottesville. So we get back to music now with the Doobie Brothers on Sam FM.

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It is Dion Ferris, and it is 7:34 right now on this Tuesday morning. It's Greg Breeden in for Jay Lopez. Coming up, got some, got to kick off the workday. That's right, got the workday kickoff coming up in just a little bit. Right now, it's Boss Skaggs on Sam FM.

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0: 105.5, 95.3, Sam FM. It is Arlo Guthrie. It is Greg Breeden in for Jay Lopez on this Tuesday morning. It is 7:47 right now, and it is time once again to fire off the workday kickoff. So let's go.
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0: That's right, all day long. Yeah, somebody's got to do it right. Anyway, it's the Sam FM official workday kickoff. It is brought to you by Prince Michelle Vineyard and Winery. All right. Going to be looking for some weather forecasting. Kind of cloudy today. Details on the weather and bad company is on the way next.
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0: 7:49 now, Sam FM weather. Looking for mostly cloudy skies today. High this afternoon, topping out around 82 degrees. Mostly cloudy for tonight. Chance of showers mainly overnight. Low dropping down to about 67 degrees. Wednesday tomorrow, looking for partly sunny skies. Chance of showers and thunderstorms. High tomorrow, topping out around 89. Partly cloudy for tomorrow night. Chance of thunderstorms. Overnight low 69. And Thursday, mostly sunny. Chance of showers and thunderstorms. Look for Thursday's high to reach 95 degrees. Right now, 62 in Orange, 63 in Culpeper. 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

105.5, 95.3 Sam FM. It's Earth, Wind, and Fire. Good morning. It is 8:10, 10 minutes after 8 o'clock on this Tuesday morning. It's Greg Breeden in for Jay Lopez. Thanks for joining me.

0: 105.5, 95.3, Sam FM. It's The Doors. I am Greg Breeden in for Jay Lopez on this Tuesday morning. Good morning, 8:22 right now. Coming up, we'll take a look at the weather forecast right now. 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Well, Idris Elba tells IGN that it was never realistic for him to be cast as James Bond. He says he always felt that it's not a realistic thing. James Bond was written how he was written for a reason, but I was complimented by it. And also I think in realistic terms, some markets just wouldn't go for it. Bond is big all over the world, and audiences won't go for a black male, an African male, playing Bond. That's not what they like in the culture, all right? Just, it is what it is. It's what he says, period. Bond says, Bond is so unrealistic that so a hint of reality is good, but let's not try to make it woke. I think that's a good idea. Anyway, the New York Post says Meg Ryan is celebrating her Bridgehampton, New York farmhouse. She's selling it for $15.25 million. The home sits on 1.5 acres. It has 5,000 square feet. And it has a geothermal system, and a fully security alarm system, a doggy shower, and a heated pool. And it comes with all the trimmings, right? There you have it, entertainment news from Sam FM. It is 8:24 right now. Coming up, we'll take a look at the weather. We got Boston on the way.
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826 now, and Sam FM weather looking like this. Mostly cloudy today. Look for a high around 82 degrees. Mostly cloudy for tonight. Chance of showers mainly overnight. Low dropping down to about 67 degrees. Partly sunny for Wednesday tomorrow. Chance of showers and thunderstorms. Look for a high topping out around 89. Partly cloudy tomorrow night. Chance of thunderstorms. Overnight low 69. And Thursday mostly sunny. Chance of showers and thunderstorms. Thursday's high topping out around 95 degrees. Right now, Kent Store has 63 degrees, 64 in Culpeper, and Charlottesville is at 66 as we get back to music now with Boston on Sam FM.

105.5, 95.3 Sam FM. It's Van Morrison. Hey, it's Greg Breeden in for Jay Lopez on this Tuesday. Jay is out this week, and yours truly filling in for him in the meantime. He'll be back next Monday, getting things back to normal around here. It is, coming up here in the 9 o'clock hour, we got our feel-good news for you. Real cool short story there. We'll have that for you coming up here in a little bit. Got to check the weather. Got the smithereens on the way.

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2: Good morning, 8:54 now here at Sam FM. Weather forecast for today, mostly cloudy, looking for a high this afternoon around 82 degrees. Mostly cloudy skies continuing tonight, chance of showers mainly overnight, look for a low around 67. Wednesday tomorrow, looking for partly sunny skies, chance of showers and thunderstorms, high topping out around 89. Tomorrow night, partly cloudy, chance of thunderstorms, low 69, and Thursday, mostly sunny, chance of showers and thunderstorms. Thursday's high topping out around 95. Wreckersville checking in now with 66. Culpeper, they're at 66 as well. And Charlottesville, 67 degrees now with the Smithereens on Sam FM.

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It is 9:08 now, Tuesday morning. It is Greg Breeden in for Jay Lopez. Coming up, got some feel-good news for you. It's Jesus Jones now on Sam FM.

0: 105.5, 95.3 Sam FM. It's Todd Rundgren. It is Greg Breeden in for Jay Lopez on this Tuesday morning. Glad to have you on board this morning. 9:18 right now, and it's time for some feel-good news. Let's do that. Hold on here. I've just got to make sure I push the right button. All right, here it is. Let's go. Well, maybe not. Oh, Jay is such a pro at this, and I am, you know, anyway. All right, here we go. This is the right button. Let's go. Tell me something good. Yeah, finally found it anyway, so I'm going to tell you a good story here. All right, here we go. This one's about a Boy Scout who saves his mom from choking. WDIV says a Sterling Heights, Michigan mother was saved from choking by her son's Boy Scout training. Andrew Jakubison used his first aid skills to save his mother. And mom Jennifer is just fine now. She can now watch him graduate this summer. So there you go. Help out mom the ultimate way there. All right, let's see. Coming up here, we've got check on the weather. We got music from Chicago. That's up next.
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21 right now, Sam FM weather, looking for mostly cloudy skies today. High this afternoon, topping out around 82 degrees. Mostly cloudy for tonight, chance of showers mainly overnight. Looking for a low around 67. Wednesday tomorrow, partly sunny, chance of showers and thunderstorms. High topping out around 89 degrees. Partly cloudy tomorrow night, still a chance of thunderstorms. Overnight low 69 and mostly sunny on Thursday. Chance of showers and thunderstorms again. Look for Thursday's high to top out around 95. We have 66 now in Rutgersville, 66 as well in Culpeper. 67 degrees in Charlottesville with Chicago on Sam FM.

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It is Linda Ronstadt. It's Greg Breeden in for Jay Lopez on this Tuesday morning. Glad to have you here. 9:33 now. Coming up, got the Stones. Got one from Steve Winwood on the way. It's Tracy Chapman on Sam FM.

0: 105.5, 95.3 Sam FM. It's Mick Jagger and the Stones. It is Greg Breeden in for Jay Lopez, 9:49 right now as we head towards the 10 o'clock hour now. And, yeah, it's been a pleasure. I'll be filling in again tomorrow for Jay. He'll be out for the rest of the week. He'll return next Monday, and that would be the 15th. All right, so I did check my calendar for that. Anyway, I'll see you back here tomorrow at 6 o'clock. We'll do this thing all over again. Before I go, I got to check on the weather forecast. The cars are on the way.
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1: Sam FM weather for this Tuesday. Looking for mostly cloudy skies today. High topping out around 82 degrees. Mostly cloudy for tonight. Chance of showers mainly overnight. Low 67. Wednesday tomorrow, partly sunny skies. Chance of showers and thunderstorms. Look for a high tomorrow around 89. Partly cloudy skies for tomorrow night. Chance of thunderstorms. Looking for a low of 69. Thursday, mostly sunny. Still a chance of showers and thunderstorms. Look for Thursday's high to top out around 95. Right now, Madison checking in at 68 degrees. Culpeper also at 68. 69 degrees in Charlottesville. And that wraps it up for me. I'll see you tomorrow at 6 a.m. So fill in for Jay on a Wednesday. And don't forget to catch Frank Wells this afternoon at 3. He'll take you home with some great music. That's right. In between now and then, lots more Sam tunes for you. So stay right where you are and turn the radio up loud, okay? All right. Have a great day. Right now, it is The Cars on Sam FM.

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Why you drink champagne? It tastes just like cherry cola. 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
5: We're going to see a pretty good mix of sun and clouds today in the forecast around central Virginia. Now we're looking for a high to get into the lower 80s. Look for a chance of showers mainly after midnight tonight. We're going to see a low in the upper 60s. Now, on Wednesday, we've got a chance of seeing some showers from early morning through noon. Then a chance of showers and maybe some thunderstorms afternoon. Now, on Wednesday, we are going to see some sunshine again, maybe a few clouds. A lot warmer tomorrow, too, with a high up around 90.
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3: We're going to see a pretty good mix of sun and clouds today in the forecast around central Virginia. Now we're looking for a high to get into the lower 80s. Look for a chance of showers mainly after midnight tonight. We're going to see a low in the upper 60s. Now on Wednesday, we've got a chance of seeing some showers from early morning through noon. Then a chance of showers and maybe some thunderstorms afternoon. Now on Wednesday, we are going to see some sunshine again, maybe a few clouds. A lot warmer tomorrow, too, with a high up around 90.
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2: We're going to see a pretty good mix of sun and clouds today in the forecast around Central Virginia. Now we're looking for a high to get into the lower 80s. Look for a chance of showers mainly after midnight tonight. We're going to see a low in the upper 60s. Now, on Wednesday, we've got a chance of seeing some showers from early morning through noon. Then a chance of showers and maybe some thunderstorms afternoon. Now, on Wednesday, we are going to see some sunshine again, maybe a few clouds. A lot warmer tomorrow, too, with a high up around 90.
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That's Aerosmith and What Kind of Lover You On this afternoon on 105.5 and 95.3 Sam FM. We're getting into the 3 o'clock hour. Hi, everybody. It's Frank Wells. Thanks for spending part of your Tuesday with us here, the 9th of June. We'll get you a check on that forecast. We've got a check on sports. Lots to talk about. Details are coming up just before 4. Now we're heading towards the workday wrap-up this afternoon on the way at 4 as well. Let's get you back to more music. It's Lonely Boy from the Black Keys here on Sam FM.

Stone Temple Pilots, that's Sour Girl on 105.5 and 95.3 Sam FM. It'll get you back to more music. We've got some Jimmy Buffett, Beverly Hills from Weezer's on the way for you. Well, if you're a forklift driver out there and you're listening right now, happy National Forklift Day. Now, we're also celebrating Donald Duck and anybody named Earl. I guess it's Earl Day. Well, that's my middle name. Does that count?

0: Girl Day. Well, that's my middle name. Does that count?
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3: We've got a chance of seeing some showers, mainly after midnight tonight around central Virginia. We're going to see a low in the upper 60s. That chance of showers continues tomorrow morning, early morning through at least noon. Then we have a chance of seeing some showers, maybe some thunderstorms afternoon. Now, Wednesday, we're going to see some sunshine, maybe a few clouds with a high up around 90. Thursday, we've got a chance of seeing some showers and thunderstorms again, mainly after 2 o'clock. We're going to see plenty of sunshine Thursday, even warmer with highs reaching the mid-90s.
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105.5 and 95.3 Sam FM. Who's got the hooch? That's everything. And we're going to get you right back to more music. We've got some Blondie. We'll get to Green Day here in just a moment. Basket Case. Now, we've got a lot to talk about in sports. Details are coming up in about 10 minutes here on Sam FM.

New Orleans Ladies on 105.5 and 95.3 Sam FM. That's LaRue. We're going to get you back to more music. Grand Funk Railroad coming up as we head towards the workday wrap-up. Next hour, some REM, the Talking Heads. Going to toss in some Prince this afternoon. We've got music on the way for you in just a few minutes. And again, the upcoming workday wrap-up, always brought to you by Prince Michelle Winery and Tap 29 Brew Pub, just south of Culpeper on 29. I hope you guys got up there for Monday night trivia last night. If not, make it up there Thursday for that cool happy hour from 3 until 5. Well, the Nationals scored 3 runs in the 9th inning to beat the Giants on the road. Now the teams will continue their series tonight. The Orioles dropped its series opener with the Mariners. The teams will continue that series tonight. The Mystics lost to the Indiana Fever as Caitlin Clark hit a 3-pointer in the final seconds. They're going to wrap up their homestand Friday against the Toronto Tempo.

0: Well, the Carolina Hurricanes are trailing the Vegas Golden Knights entering tonight's Game 4. The Spurs are finally on board in the NBA Finals. Now, the team edged the Knicks 115-111 in Game 3 for Madison Square Garden last night. Well, it looks like the U.S. soccer team will kick off this Friday for their opener in Los Angeles against Paraguay in the World Cup. Good luck. Also, the Men's College World Series field is set. And we've got a coalition of attorneys general from 19 states and jurisdictions. They're actually calling on Formula One Racing to end sponsorships involving tobacco and nicotine products. Now, we do have some road closures to talk about a little bit later on, especially up in the D.C. area, maybe the Northern Virginia area. We've got that big UFC fight at the White House this weekend, Sunday. But those closures are going to start early. At the end of the week, I'll get you details a little bit later on. We'll get you right back to more music next here on Sam.
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REM and Stan, Michael Stipe and company there on 105.5 and 95.3 Sam FM. We're into the 4 o'clock hour. Thanks again for spending part of your afternoon with me. We've got some details on that forecast coming up. We've got some music news to tell you about just before 5. And, of course, we're getting into the workday wrap-up here, brought to you by Prince Michelle Winery and Tap 29 Brew Pub, just south of Culpeper on 29.

0: No Doubt right there. Gwen Stefani, hella good on 105.5 and 95.3 Sam FM. We've got Stevie Ray Vaughan and the Steve Miller Band coming up. Steve Miller actually part of the news this afternoon. We'll get you some details involving the Songwriters Hall of Fame coming up just before 5 o'clock. Well, again, it's National Forklift Day for all you forklift operators out there. All right, it's your day. We're also celebrating Donald Duck and anybody named Earl. All right. Hey, we've got an event coming to Richmond this weekend that is celebrating America's 250th anniversary. That'll bring several tall ships into Richmond. Now, the city of Richmond and the Virginia Museum of History and Culture will host Richmond Sail Fest. That's going to be happening Friday, Saturday, and Sunday. Now, the free event will offer tours of three tall-masted sailing ships, similar to those used actually in the 18th and 19th centuries. That's going to be neat. Now, you can find some more information available on the Virginia Museum of History and Culture website. If you get a chance, get down there and take it all in.
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3: We've got a chance of seeing some showers, mainly after midnight tonight around central Virginia. We're going to see a low in the upper 60s. That chance of showers continues tomorrow morning, early morning through at least noon. Then we have a chance of seeing some showers, maybe some thunderstorms afternoon. Now, Wednesday, we're going to see some sunshine, maybe a few clouds with a high up around 90. Thursday, we've got a chance of seeing some showers and thunderstorms again, mainly after 2 o'clock. We're going to see plenty of sunshine Thursday, even warmer with highs reaching the mid-90s.
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0: Naked Ladies, that's Falling for the First Time on 105.5 and 95.3 Sam FM. I've got some Brian Adams. The Crash Test Dummies coming up in just a moment. I told you Steve Miller is going to be a part of the Songwriters Hall of Fame Gala this week, and we'll talk more about that. Plus, we've got Mike D of the Beastie Boys. He is actually releasing his debut solo album. And Everlast is going to be sharing some new music. All right, we'll get you some details in about 15 minutes here on Sam FM.
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Sad About You. That's Belinda Carlisle this afternoon on 105.5 and 95.3 Sam FM. The Counting Crows are on the way. And again, we're heading towards 5 o'clock. We've got that workday wrap-up going on through 6, brought to you by Prince Michelle Winery and Tap 29 Brew Pub. Again, where Virginia flavor and friendly hospitality come together. Well, Steve Miller is joining the list of performers and presenters for the Songwriters Hall of Fame Gala this week. Now, other performers and presenters include Billy Corgan from the Smashing Pumpkins, Johnny Resnick from the Goo Goo Dolls, and a lot more. Now, KISS members Gene Simmons and Paul Stanley

0: They're going to be inducted into the Songwriters Hall of Fame this year. And it looks like John Fogerty will receive the Johnny Mercer Award. Congratulations to all. Everlast is sharing a new single from his upcoming album, Embers to Ashes. Now, it's called Losing Man's Game. Now, it follows a couple of previously released singles called My Hollywood in Stones. Now, the album marks his first album in 8 years. I'm a fan, and looks like the new album will be out August 28th. And Mike D of the Beastie Boys releasing his debut solo album. It's called Thank You, and he's already given fans a preview of a tune called True Colors. Now, Mike D says, it's been so much fun making this music with people I love, and I have grown to really appreciate our collaboration. He added, I just hope it's fun for others and not overly serious. All right, if you're a Mike D or a Beastie Boys fan, boy, it might be worth checking that out. We're going to get you right back to more music, more of the Workday Wrap-Up on the way here on Sam FM.
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That's Higher from Creed on 105.5 and 95.3 Sam FM. We've got music from Depeche Mode, some BTO coming up in a bit. Getting into the 5 o'clock hour, let's continue with Billy Squier. It's The Stroke here on Sam FM.

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0: 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We've got the Grateful Dead coming up in a few. Even some Elvis, the King in there, Blackberry Smoke, Guns N' Roses, and more. When's the last time you heard Elvis Presley and Guns N' Roses in the same sentence? Well, we've got Father's Day coming up in just a bit this month, and we've got a fantastic weekend planned for you at Pleasant's Landing on Lake Anna. It's the big Father's Day weekend, Lake Anna Business Partnership Car Show. Now, that's happening Saturday, June 20th from 11 until 4. 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Just a reminder from all of us here at Sam FM.
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0: We've got a chance of seeing some showers, mainly after midnight tonight around central Virginia. We're going to see a low in the upper 60s. That chance of showers continues tomorrow morning, early morning through at least noon. Then we have a chance of seeing some showers, maybe some thunderstorms afternoon. Now, on Wednesday, we're going to see some sunshine, maybe a few clouds with a high up around 90. Thursday, we've got a chance of seeing some showers and thunderstorms again, mainly after 2 o'clock. We're going to see plenty of sunshine Thursday, even warmer with highs reaching the mid-90s.
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0: Smoke, that's Pretty Little Lie on 105.5 and 95.3 Sam FM. Some Lenny Kravitz, Nickelback, Boston, and more on the way for you in just a few. All right, we've got that big UFC fight happening at the White House this weekend. Now, a long list of road closures is being unveiled. Now, although the event isn't until Sunday, some streets near the White House will start shutting down at 6 Thursday morning. More will close at 10 o'clock that same night. Now, additional closures near the Lincoln Memorial will begin at noon on Friday, and the Arlington Memorial Bridge will be shut down from 6 p.m. until midnight. Now, many other street closures will happen late Friday night and remain active until 6 o'clock Monday morning. Just a heads up if you're heading up into the nation's capital. We'll get you right back to more music and continue that workday wrap up for a little bit longer through 6. 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

That's Nickelback and Too Bad. And we've got more music on the way. We'll get you right back to it here in just a few. And again, wrap up the workday wrap up for this Tuesday, the 9th of June. Again, brought to you by Prince Michelle Winery and Tap 29 Brew Pub. And again, for updates, you can always go to PrinceMichelle.com and like them on their socials. They've got a great happy hour every Thursday from 3 until 5. Lots of live and local entertainment all weekend long. Again, check out the website, check out the socials for details. Well, we were talking about the road closures for the UFC fight at the White House this weekend up in D.C. and Northern Virginia. Well, evidently, the producers of the halftime show for the United Football League title game in D.C. at Audi Field, well, they're looking for some help. Now, they're looking to hire about 150 people who can help to assemble and remove the stage being used on the field by 50 Cent. He is going to be the halftime entertainment up there. Now, they say you need to be at least 18 in pretty good shape, and you have to be available for a rehearsal on Friday. Now, the folks chosen will actually be paid and receive two tickets to the game between the D.C. Defenders and the Louisville Kings, as well as a game day T-shirt. Now, applications evidently are being accepted online. So if you want to make a couple of extra bucks, it is going to be a little warm out there. I'm sure you're going to sweat. But, hey, it's worth checking out the information online if you want the gig, or at least be considered for the gig. All right, we're going to get you back to more music and, again, wrap up the workday wrap-up next here on Saturday.

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Eric Clapton on the way for you. We'll get to Kings of Leon. We've got some of that rock history today and history and the birthdays. And there is a sequel in the works to a movie I actually enjoyed. And I'm going to admit it here in just a bit. Details are on the way with some entertainment news. Don't Run Wild from the Del Fuegos as we continue on Sam

105.5 and 95.3 Sim FM, Kings of Leon. That's Sex on Fire. We're back with more music from Joan Jett, some Ted Nugent. We'll get to the White Stripes and more.

0: more. Well, evidently, the sheriff out there in Arizona says he is cracking down on unlawful behavior by YouTubers and others in Nancy Guthrie's neighborhood. There's a new policy that's being aimed at those who continue to ignore requests and warnings to just go, you know, get out of the neighborhood, nothing to see. And evidently, the 911 complaints from neighbors have tripled. Well, it looks like singer and former American Idol judge Katy Perry and her current boyfriend, former Canadian Prime Minister Justin Trudeau, they're making their red carpet debut together at the Tribeca Film Festival. And I loved the first movie. There is a sequel in the production phase, a sequel to Romy and Michelle. That movie had me laugh, and I loved it. And Apple is rebranding Siri. Now, on day one of the Worldwide Developers Conference, the tech giant unveiled Siri AI, which uses Apple intelligence. Again, some of the entertainment headlines right there. We're going to get you right back to more music next here on Sam.
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4: We've got a chance of seeing some showers, mainly after midnight tonight around central Virginia. We're going to see a low in the upper 60s. That chance of showers continues tomorrow morning, early morning through at least noon. Then we have a chance of seeing some showers, maybe some thunderstorms afternoon. And on Wednesday, we're going to see some sunshine, maybe a few clouds with a high up around 90. Thursday, we've got a chance of seeing some showers and thunderstorms again, mainly after 2 o'clock. We're going to see plenty of sunshine Thursday, even warmer with highs reaching the mid-90s.
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0: White Stripes there and the Denial of Twist on 105.5 and 95.3 Sam FM. I've got some Alanis Morissette on the way, and you ought to know. We'll get to Todd Rundgren coming up in just a bit. Taking a look at a few of the rock history highlights. It was 1970 that Bob Dylan was given an honorary doctorate of music at Princeton University. In 1972, Bruce Springsteen signed with Columbia Records, and he started to assemble the E Street Band. In 1978, the Rolling Stones released the album Some Girls. In 1993, the U.S. Post Office unveiled its Legends of American Music, Rock and Roll, Rhythm and Blues stamp series, including Elvis Presley. And we just heard from her a couple of tunes ago. 2008, Joan Jett and Gibson unveiled the Joan Jett Signature Melody Maker, making Jett the first woman to have an electric signature model guitar. Now, today in history, 1790, the first copyright given to a book was registered to the Philadelphia Spelling Bee. 1822, the first patent for false teeth was given to Charles Graham. In 1940, Congress authorized legislation signaling the go-ahead for a withholding tax. Now, we do have a birthday list here, and some good folks on this one. We've got basketball commentator Dick Vitale. He is 87 today. Michael J. Fox turns 65. Johnny Depp is 63. From Puddle of Mud, Wes Scantlin, he is 54. And Academy Award-winning actress Natalie Portman, she is 45. So happy birthday to those folks. And again, if you're blowing some candles out tonight around Central Virginia, happy birthday from all of us here at Sam FM.
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0: Rolling Stones, that's Angie on 105.5 and 95.3 Sam FM. We've got music from Dog's Eye View and Everything Falls Apart coming up. Next hour, some Lover Boy. We've got the Breeders in there and a lot more. All right, Greg Breeden is back in for a vacationing Jay Lopez tomorrow morning. All right, he'll join you guys tomorrow morning at 6 a.m. Up-to-date weather information all morning long. He'll get you into work for that hump day tomorrow. And, of course, lots of entertainment news, maybe some feel-good news with Greg. Start your day the right way, live and local with us here on The Morning Show on Sam FM. I will talk to you tomorrow afternoon, shortly after 3. Join me then. You guys have a great night. Safe travels out there. And as always, keep rocking, everybody.
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